0: Nights en Caracol Estéreo.
1: They fought the longest war in American history. In 1965, Vietnam seemed like just another foreign war. But it wasn't. It was different in many ways, and so were those who did the fighting. In World War II, the average age of the combat soldier was 26.

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1: Rumors spreading round, United takes its time. About to check outside the game. And you know what I'm talking about. Just let me know if you wanna go. To that home out on the range. They got a lot of nice girls.

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2: 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Let's take a journey.